0: horses whipping them, and they're spitting and frothing all on them out. They're coming right at us. And I see the future. There's no death. 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

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Blue flowers grown by the purple pond. See the polka dots. Blue flowers growing by the purple pond. 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Blue flowers growing by the pond. 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

0: 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I'm sorry. So you think about a chance, you find yourself trying to do my dance, maybe cause you love me.
1: So then we try.
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